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0: Wait, let me explain something to you. I am not Mr. Lebowski. You're Mr. Lebowski. I'm the dude. So that's what you call me, you know? That or his dudeness or duder or, you know, El Duderino, if you're not into the whole brevity thing.
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Thank you. Thank you. Now we return the control of your TV set to you.

word broke through the town that a fever strike Matilda down. 9:30 the doctors arrive, priests come running 4:45, standing

gentlemen, we present for your entertainment tonight, down in the Starlight Hotel, all the way from New Orleans, King Hogan.

0: I want to tell you tonight about the world's greatest liar. That's right. Greatest liar there ever was, will be, has been, can be, and jelly bean. Name of this fella is Samuel Jacob Jackson, Jeremiah Johnson. Any name that'd be fitting his present situation. Yes, quiet down, please. Quiet down. Now, I'm going to refrain from using this man's name tonight.
1: You don't know it!
0: To conceal the fact of his true identity, which is unknown to me. Now, Samuel was born early one morning. I tell you, there was many important folks there to witness his birth. Who was they?
1: I don't know.
0: Well, what I've learned through years of investigation, misinformation, and inebriation is that that great liar was born to rich but honest parents who both died when he was only 12 years old. My heart goes out to him. It was a blow he suffered again with their passing in the street 11 years later. As an orphan, Samuel was subject to the most savage beatings at the hands of the very folks into whose home he was sent for the sole purpose of burglary. Now, while serving in the armed forces,

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1: la baisse sur toi, yeah. 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
0: Day shift, night shift, day. This heart, I found it, I didn't steal it, I swear. Now someone must be looking for it, got to bring it back. You must set me free, please, got to give it back. 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
1: I sentence you to a
0: I judge you
1: life.
0: Innocent.
1: I judge you innocent.
0: I compel you to happiness.
1: I compel you to
0: I
1: happiness.
0: Confess my good deeds.
1: I confess my
0: I
1: good
0: order
1: deeds.
0: You to use your free will.
1: I order you to
0: strike you with
1: free
0: amazement.
1: Will. I strike you with
0: I
1: amazement.
0: I prove you right.
1: I prove you
0: I hit
1: right.
0: you with surprise.

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Huh. People that say that just don't know what it is to lose love. Oh, I wish I'd never loved. Oh, but it's too late.

I'll take the responsibility for this breakup. Cause I know I'm a lot responsible for it. But I didn't realize what was happening until it was much too late.

being woman enough to tell you what was really on my mind. Now I realize that was a mistake. A mistake I would like

But I can't stand being around anything or involved in anything when my best isn't good enough. But I know what the problem was. I gave you too much love. I smothered you with love. Therefore, I smothered the love. So that's just as much or even more my mistake as yours. I say yours 'cause you let me. You loved me 'cause I was loving, yet turned away 'cause I had too much love to give. But that's beside the point. You found someone, and I think I'll be happy with the someone I've found. So that leaves nothing but the best for both of us. So let us not be upset about it, 'cause we had some good times together. We had some loving times together. Let's remember the good times. Do you remember the good times?